0: RTCI.
1: It's my Yubito. Pop Pearl Music. 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
0: RTCI. 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

0: Good afternoon and welcome. Always a pleasure to be with you on Radio Tunis International. Najla Trabelsi on audio engineering, Reem Trabelsi on live streaming. Hayat Kebri in the studio for this daily edition. And today we are talking about young people from Tunisia, Algeria, and the United States have been connected through storytelling. They are challenged to tell an important story from their community in just 90 seconds. So what did they discover about themselves, about their communities, and about one another? This is what we discover in a few minutes. But let's first of all get to know them. I start with my first guest on the left, Miss Rajeh Zahir, who is an inspector of English and the facilitator of this program. Welcome, Rajeh. It's a pleasure to have you.
1: Thank you, Hayat. The pleasure is mine.
0: Thank you. Can you say a few things about yourself, Rajeh?
1: Okay, thank you so much first for the invitation, for allowing us to talk about this project. So I'm an inspector, as you have just said. So I've been in the education field for 36 years now.
0: Wow.
1: And today I'm wearing the hat of the facilitator of the program.
0: Wonderful. Okay. And we have with us as well two young ladies. All right, let me ask you to introduce yourself.
2: Hello, everyone. Hello, Mrs. Hayat. My name is Yusra Swisi. I'm 16 years old and I'm a student at the Pioneer High School of Manuba. I would like to thank you first for this invitation. We're so pleased to be with you today. And I'm honored to represent my school and talk about the TRM project.
0: Wonderful. Yes.
3: Hello, everyone. I'm Nur Huda Naimi from Anzanan High School. I'm 16 and I'm very happy to share my story with you.
0: All right, so welcome to all of you.
1: Thank you.
0: First question goes to Rajeh, to give us an idea, an overview of the program. So what is the philosophy behind the storytelling for change? Why storytelling rather than any traditional classroom activities?
1: Okay, let me first introduce this project. So mm-hmm. Storytelling for Change is a virtual exchange program. So it is conducted by iEARN USA, mm-hmm. TEARN, and iEARN Algeria.
0: All right.
1: Now, storytelling for change, so you know that storytelling is important. Now, if you talk about our personal experiences, we will see that storytelling connects all of us.
0: That's right.
1: In all cultures, storytelling has had a crucial importance, okay, in people's lives, okay? And of course, through storytelling, we can convey several messages, so especially to the young, okay, who need to work on something precise that gives them, provides them with skills that they need in their, whether now in their academic life or in the future when they start their professional life, okay?
0: Right.
1: And of course, here the program directed to high schoolers from the three countries, from Algeria, the United States of America,
0: and Tunisia,
1: of course.
0: Through the network, which is the resource.
1: Through the network, the international network iEARN, mm-hmm. Which is, iEARN stands for the International Education and Resource Network. And this network, of course, we have iEARN Algeria and the TEARN, which is the Tunisia country chapter,
0: right.
1: Mm-hmm. For the international network.
0: All right. Okay, so I said why you have chosen this program, Storytelling for Change, rather than, classical classroom activities.
1: Okay, that's a pertinent question, okay? In fact, nowadays we are dealing with high schoolers, mm-hmm. so the young. So we can say teenagers from 15 up to 18, okay? And you know that this generation, so Generation Z.
0: Right, okay? Gen Z.
1: Yes,
0: right.
1: Gen Z has other alternatives, okay? They see the world in a different way, mm-hmm. okay? And when we talk about traditional way of learning, like spoon feeding, lecturing, okay? This is no longer appearing.
0: It does not
1: appealing,
0: fit.
1: Yes, appealing to the young generation, okay?
0: Right.
1: It doesn't fit their expectations, okay? So here what we need is to get closer to the young in order to give them voice and choice.
0: Right.
1: So here in this network, whether so the international network or the Tunisian one, we aim at providing students with skills, apart from curriculum knowledge, skills that life skills, okay, like problem solving, like collaboration, like critical thinking, empathy,
0: right.
1: Okay. Apart from, of course, the curriculum knowledge is there, because this is how things happen. In fact, students and teachers from all over the world connect through working on projects. This approach is called project-based learning.
0: Right.
1: So instead of the teachers giving information, loads of information to the students, to the learners, the students themselves work on projects.
0: Right.
1: And of course, here, when they work on projects, they are going to be more responsible. Learning will be more learner-centered. So the learners are no longer passive.
0: That's right.
1: Okay? And this is what we have witnessed. This is what made the program successful.
0: Okay, so the objectives of the program, one of them is to make students or pupils, let's say, explore maybe new ways of communicating. Right?
1: Okay. Yes.
0: What are some other objectives of the, of this program?
1: Of course, one among the main objectives of the program is culture awareness, because students, when they interact with their peers from Algeria or
0: from
1: the
0: another culture,
1: yes, from other cultures, from other countries, they learn a lot.
0: Sure.
1: Okay. In fact, through the program, and the students, Yusser and Noor, will tell you about this later on. In fact, they learned a lot. So, for example, the American students, they were amazed at the quality and of English. Okay, they asked us, they asked the students, how come that you speak English so well? Okay,
0: right.
1: They didn't.
0: Right.
1: And they learned a lot about Tunisia. We told them about our history. We told them about

0: We told them about the largest mosaic collection in Bardo.
1: In Bardo, that's right.
0: Okay. Mm-hmm. And we also, our students discovered a lot of cultural features from the US and other countries. Algeria.
1: Right. Okay. And this is the sixth cohort already,
0: yes.
1: Or is this the seventh one?
0: No, the sixth one.
1: This is the sixth one.
0: Yes.
1: All right. So tell us a little bit briefly about the previous ones. Was it always the same program, storytelling for change, but with different students from other high schools?
0: Yes. Actually, we started in 2023, in fall 2023. And the last cohort was spring 2026.
1: All right.
0: We've covered six cohorts. And it's the same program, more or less, because first we started, and you know, when we start a program, so after piloting it, after practicing,
1: we can adjust, of course,
0: so we can change things, okay. For example, at first when we started, we used to have a weekly synchronous session. But later on, we decided on so to meet every other week, for example, okay. But the content also, of course, the main idea, the main objectives are there, but we changed a bit, okay, because of the duration of
1: the program.
0: Yes.
1: Now, every time students are selected from different schools. How does the selection take place?
0: Okay, in fact, we tried to cover different areas. Okay, so we had students from Sfax, from Monastir, from Tunis, Manouba, Ariana, okay? And we worked with a group of innovative teachers, okay, who are motivated, who like having activities, okay, that changed, put them away from the traditional way
1: of teaching.
0: And the teachers, of course, they are volunteers, so we asked them before, would you like to participate in this program, okay?
1: And how many students per cohort?
0: Per cohort, now, if you talk about, we started with, for each country, 100 students, and then we reached 150. In fact, I would like to share some statistics with you, that during the six cohorts, 1,963 students completed the program.
1: From the three countries?
0: From the three countries, okay.
1: Interesting.
0: And there were 65 classes from the three countries, yes.
1: Okay, that's that's cool.
0: Yes.
1: Right. Okay, so what skills, are the students expected to learn, I mean, from this storytelling for a change?
0: Okay, so here the skills, of course, various skills, okay?
1: Apart from filmmaking.
0: Yes, of course. Now here, as you have said at the beginning of the program, students are supposed to come up with a 90-second film. Now, this film, they choose an issue that is closely related to their communities. And of course, it should be personal. That is to say, they shouldn't talk about something that is happening in a different country. They focus on their native
1: communities,
0: and the community closely related to them, because we wanted students to be aware of what is happening around them. Okay?
1: Right.
0: Because being aware is the first step towards making a change. Okay.
1: That's right.
0: And students, of course, we have synchronous sessions. That is to say, we meet virtually. There are breakout rooms, so students can interact with their American and Algerian peers. And they have to do some assignments asynchronously. And of course, we give them some content. Okay, so we teach them, we tell them about storytelling, how to write story, what are the elements of the dramatic arc, okay, how to write a story, how to start, etc., the characters. We also teach them how about taking photos, because we wanted students, of course, now...
1: Because it's a film, it's not only a story,
0: of course,
1: that's right.
0: With artificial intelligence, things have become a bit easier.
1: Much easier than before.
0: Yes, but we focused on the fact that we wanted to see their personal effort.
1: Right.
0: We told them no AI is allowed. Okay, so
1: good.
0: Now go and take your own photos.
1: Rely on your own skills.
0: Yes.
1: That's right.
0: So they are photos from real life, from your community. So take your phone or if you have a camera, okay? And so we

0: we taught them how to take professional photographs, okay?
1: Right.
0: Then how to record audio, okay? Mm-hmm. And then the final step is to put all these, how to choose also background music, because
1: right.
0: it's important.
1: Right.
0: Sometimes it
1: sure.
0: helps you convey your message better. And then we taught them how to put all these
1: all
0: bits,
1: together.
0: The three bits together, okay? To have
1: the 90-second film.
0: 90-second
1: okay.
0: film.
1: The product, the final
0: yes,
1: product.
0: Yes, the final product, the
1: right.
0: outcome. And of course, all along this process, of course, making a film, whether it is short or long, doesn't happen at the snap of a finger, okay?
1: Sure.
0: So it is a process. And of course, the outcome is crucial. But what is more important is the process. What these learners have acquired all along that process.
1: Right.
0: Now, they have acquired technical skills, of course, because we know that they are tech savvy.
1: Mm-hmm.
0: They are digital natives, okay?
1: Sure.
0: But we want them to put in practice those skills, okay, to use them in order to do something mm-hmm. good, something that is that can help the community. And of course, so we have the technical skills. Then, of course, when they are working, they meet synchronously with their Algerian and American peers, but they have some, they meet asynchronously with their teachers.
1: Mm-hmm.
0: So they can, and they collaborated together.
1: And how long is this whole process? How long did it take, I mean, to come up with this final product of a 90-second movie?
0: 7 weeks.
1: 7 weeks.
0: 7 weeks.
1: All right.
0: Okay.
1: And the 7 weeks, of course, are extra time. These are like extracurricular activities?
0: Yes. In
1: mm-hmm.
0: Tunisia, yes.
1: Mm-hmm.
0: In Tunisia, it is an extracurricular
1: and
0: activity.
1: And because of the time change as
0: yes.
1: well, the time difference,
0: yes.
1: sorry,
0: uh-huh.
1: between like Tunisia and the U.S.
0: Mm-hmm.
1: So when do they meet? I mean,
0: for Tunisia,
1: since it's, you know, a virtual meeting.
0: Yes. Mm-hmm. In Tunisia, we have it as an extracurricular activity on Friday afternoon.
1: Okay.
0: So the first class starts at 1 p.m. Tunisia time.
1: All right.
0: It's the morning in
1: the
0: USA.
1: U.S.
0: Yes.
1: All right. Okay.
0: And that's it. Okay. So, of course, here students collaborate
1: mm-hmm.
0: because there are some of them have experienced filmmaking before. They have made videos before.
1: Yeah, sure.
0: So
1: sure.
0: others not. They were not that skilled, okay? So here it's collaboration.
1: That's right, sharing.
0: Okay? Yes, sharing,
1: sharing. Experience sharing,
0: of
1: right.
0: Of course, yes. Mm-hmm. So they helped one another. Now, of course, they gained more self-confidence, public speaking, and because when we meet during the breakout rooms, okay, they express their opinions, we ask them questions, okay, about their culture, about mm-hmm. aspects of the culture, what they usually do, how they see education, etc.
1: Okay, well, it's really a mm-hmm. wonderful, it's a holistic
0: of
1: approach.
0: Course, yes.
1: Right. For you, Rajay, what surprised you most, while accompanying the students through this project?
0: In fact, I was amazed by their awareness, the
1: mm-hmm.
0: degree of awareness they have. You know, we always tend to underestimate the youth, okay? We say, oh no, they are not responsible, they are not aware of what is happening around them.
1: But they happen
0: passive.
1: To be very talented.
0: Oh yes, I totally agree, yes. But in fact, when we give them the opportunity,
1: right.
0: they will excel.
1: They unleash
0: will
1: the talents that are in them,
0: it.
1: Right.
0: Especially and that, in fact, it is not a formal program at school.
1: Sure,
0: or so.
1: Sure.
0: It's an extracurricular activity. So they feel more confident,
1: more
0: eager.
1: Relaxed.
0: Yes, more
1: right.
0: relaxed. It's not like in class, we have exams and always worrying about marks.
1: And marks, and worry
0: yes.
1: about marks. This is really
0: yes.
1: something they all worry about. Now, the biggest lesson learned from this project, Rajay?
0: Is that, in fact, it's true that we are different, we have different cultures, we have different languages, we have different opinions, and we see things from different angles, but we are, after all, human beings.
1: That's right.
0: And this is what unites us.
1: The human aspect
0: yes,
1: of this project. That's
0: because
1: right.
0: now, you asked me about what amazed me, of course, the that motivation,
1: mm-hmm.
0: that creativity of students. They came up with practical solutions, because when they worked on the film, they worked on an issue. It's good to recognize the problems, the issues, but what is better is providing solutions.
1: That's right.
0: Suggesting solutions. That's and right. This is what they did, in
1: right.
0: fact.
1: Right. Wonderful. Okay, so let me go back to the students mm-hmm. now, to then Yusr Sweisi and Nur al-Huda Naimi. So Yusr is from the pilot school of Manuba, and yes. Nur al-Huda is from the high school in Manzahnain. Yes. That's right. Okay, so before joining the program, what image did you have of teenagers in the other two countries, in the US and in Algeria?
2: Yes. So I remember the first time our teacher told us about this program and that we will be meeting students from Algeria and the USA. I was so excited, and I thought that they will be invested in these kind of problems, social problems. They will be interested in these issues. So I thought that it was a great opportunity for us to try to show our awareness mm-hmm. through our videos, through our interactions, and how much the social life means to us.
1: Right.
2: So I was so excited, and I remember being curious about these students from Algeria and the USA. Are their countries, are they facing the same issues that mm-hmm. our countries are facing? Discrimination.
1: What did you discover afterwards?
2: Afterwards, I discovered that they had the same problems
1: that
2: as
1: we
2: us.
1: We are sharing the
2: yes,
1: same
2: poverty,
1: issues.
2: Yes, poverty, right. Environmental issues and pollution, some
1: immigration.
2: Mm-hmm. Immigration, some deficiencies in the educational system also. So it was so great meeting people from different countries and striking up new friendships with them. It was amazing.
1: Wonderful. Nur al-Huda, what was your reaction when you first heard that you will be working with teenagers from other countries?
3: At first, I was very nervous, but I was also excited mm-hmm. as the project progressed. I become more confident and more comfortable. In the beginning, I faced the challenge of communication and collaborating with the other students from other countries. Mm-hmm. But then I found that we have the same issues and the same social problems.
1: We share the same concerns.
2: Yes.
1: Right. Okay. So tell us about the films that you have made, the 90-second films, Yusr. The film that you chose and the issue, that you chose, and why this issue in particular?
2: Okay, so when we first started diving into these issues, trying to discover the problems that Tunisia is facing right now, I thought that the best topic to talk about and to illustrate in my video was pollution. I talked about the environmental issues that Gabus today is living right now. Mm-hmm. I tried to show in a story of 1 minute and 30 seconds how people are suffering, the cities are suffocating because of the fumes, because of the seas that were polluted. Fishermen are unable to fish and do their work properly. So I was pretty interested in this topic, and that's why I wanted to explore it more and make a video about it.
1: Right. What about you, Nur al-Huda?
3: I talked about the education, quality of education, because the education rely on the future and the
1: No problem. Take your time.
0: It's good. Yes.
3: So I
1: problems in education, like what kind of problems?
3: The quality of education.
1: The quality.
3: We should should improve the quality of education in each every country, because
1: you deserve better opportunities and better quality of education, right? And where does the problem lie here? Does it lie in the teachers who do not deliver the content the way it should be delivered? Does it pertain to the students who are not maybe so attentive, who are not so motivated to go to school? Where do you see the problem exactly?
3: The problem in teachers, students, all are
1: they are all part of the problem.
3: Yes, we're all part of the problem. So we should improve all the educational system, not only right, students the whole or ecosystem, only teachers. Yes,
1: the whole ecosystem. Yes. Right.
2: Talking about education, I think even my friends focused a lot on this topic, mm-hmm. and I remember them talking about the heavy schedules, mm. having a lot of pressure coming right. from parents, having pushy parents, mm-hmm. and trying to deal with exams. Each week we have a new exam to pass, and it's pretty stressful, and we feel overwhelmed as students. We feel the heavy burden of right. Trying to satisfy your parents, satisfy yourself, and get good grades. So I think that we should focus more on this topic and try to take it easy and be so gentle with students.
1: So was there a person, an event that inspired your film, your 90-second film?
2: For you
1: talked about Gebis, for instance.
2: Yes.
1: So that was an event maybe that inspired you.
2: Of course. Mm-hmm. I remember the first time watching the news with my family, mm. and we saw devastating videos. We saw very, very, I mean, hurtful photos to look at. I couldn't mm-hmm. imagine that my country is facing this huge problem, being unable to live properly in a good atmosphere and clean seas. There's sure. no clean seas, so yeah.
1: What was the most maybe difficult part of telling or making this story about an important issue in 90 seconds? What was the most difficult part?
2: I mean, it's a short time to make a video with...
1: To explore all the aspects
2: yes.
1: of the issue.
2: So we try to focus on the plot, how we're going to deal with the plot, how we're going to let the characters move in the story. It has to be catchy all the time. The viewer must be convinced with this video. He has to find pleasure in seeing this. So we try to mix the useful with the thing that is entertaining, mm-hmm. and also writing the scenario, trying to have good events, mm-hmm. and trying to convey a compelling message to the audience.
1: Right. What was the most difficult part for you, Nour al-Huda?
3: Putting details, all the details in the story was the most difficult part, because we should give a message in 90 minutes. It's so hard.
1: 90 seconds.
3: 90 seconds, sorry. It's so hard.
1: So hard.
2: Yes.
1: And you think the story deserved more time, right?
3: Yes. Mm-hmm. Maybe 2 minutes or maybe
1: all right.
3: three. It will be so.
1: So, cool. If you had that extra minute, what would you add?
2: For me, I would send a message. I would talk with my own voice and spread awareness even more. Mm-hmm. Talk about this issue and maybe even write a poem and make it in the final last minutes of the video, so that people feel more engaged and
1: committed to the
2: committed,
1: cause.
2: Committed, yes, involved right. in this topic. Yeah.
1: Right. What about you, if you had an extra minute?
3: I will make it a little bit longer, uh-huh. and to the message be more clearer and better.
1: And better, yeah. Okay. So you convey a message which is maybe clearer
3: yes, for
1: to the audience
3: yes.
1: and to the other people who will probably watch your video. So have you discovered, I mean, through this project, discovered some stereotypes about the other two countries that happen to be completely wrong?
2: Yes, for me, it was the students. I remember when we first started having sessions together, some of us, we thought that the students of the USA will be closed off, they won't be so sociable with us, or they won't be very interested in these topics because they are a developed country and mm-hmm. they don't have much problems. So we thought that they wouldn't be very interested in these topics, or they wouldn't be so invested pleased to work with us. I mean, we were a little bit afraid, but then when we started getting familiar with each other, we found out that it's completely the opposite, and that they are trying as well as us to be very active in their social life, to be great citizens, and to work on these issues to make a change. That's
1: right.
2: It.
1: What about
3: yes,
1: you,
3: as
1: Nour
3: al-Huda? User said, in the beginning, I thought we were different. They developed more than us, but then I found that we're the same. We have the same issues and the problems, and we should improve our countries, mm-hmm. whether if it's in Europe, in Africa, or in America. We all are humans, and we face problems.
1: And we have some common ground,
2: yes.
1: wherever we are and whatever the country, right?
2: True.
1: Okay, so... has this experience maybe changed the way you look at your own community?
2: Yes, I think
1: how?
2: To me, I felt that from my friend's experience and from mine, I felt that we were all engaged. We truly like our country to be better and better. We are not as careless and as we are always thoughtful about our country. We are not careless. We always think how to improve the social life, how to be better, how to be able to be in the same level as the USA and even better countries. I mean,
1: right. And Nour El-Huda, you want to add something?
3: Yes, because it showed me that we should learn about the other countries and
1: learn from them.
2: Yeah. Yeah.
1: Learn from and our differences,
3: yes,
1: right?
3: Yes. Mm-hmm.
2: I remember also that I remember when I first started to interact with these students that we were able to celebrate our differences in this journey. We were able to represent our country. I mean... we wanted Tunisia to be as powerful as the other nations, and I think we succeeded in this. We made a great image. We sent a great message also to the other students that we are capable of making a change and be like you.
1: So do you feel that young people can be actors of change, or do you think that maybe adults,
2: yes.
1: You know, are the main actors?
2: Youth is the most important. They are the most important people in this whole program and in changing these problems. They have the power, and by
1: actors of change,
2: they are the actors of change, exactly.
4: But you need that's great. But you need adults. You no longer need us.
2: No.
4: Just joking. Yes,
2: no, adults are important.
4: Course,
2: they are
4: yes.
2: the ones who can guide us. Yes.
4: Yes, the expertise. And,
2: of course, yes.
4: Of course. I'm just joking.
1: Don't worry, you will still be here.
4: Yes.
1: Okay, so then now that the films are ready, Rajé, let me get back to you. Mm-hmm. Now that the films are ready, so what next? And what is the follow-up of this program?
4: Okay, now for each cohort, now when we have 6 weeks, students have 6 weeks to finish their films, mm-hmm. then of course, in their classes with their teachers, they vote for the best films to represent them, to represent their class.
1: Okay.
4: And for each class, it depends on the number of students. Sometimes we choose
1: films per class. So for this cohort, for instance, how many students participated?
4: For this cohort, 150.
1: From Tunisia.
4: From Tunisia only.
1: From Lycée Pilote Manouba and Lycée El Manzahneuf.
4: No, El Manzahneuf was cohort 5. But cohort 6,
1: right.
4: We have Manouba. Mm-hmm. We have... Lycée Loafé Lghazala.
1: All right.
4: Rawed. And we have from Tbarba, mm-hmm. two schools from Tbarba.
1: So 100 all in all.
4: Yes.
1: 100 pupils who have mm-hmm. participated
4: yes.
1: in this mm-hmm. in this one. And the 100 students, they all made 90 seconds movie?
4: Not all of them,
1: not
4: of course.
1: All of them.
4: The majority of them.
1: All
4: because
1: right.
4: now, in fact, this is how things happen. Now, once they have finished their films, mm-hmm. now they get a certificate.
1: Okay.
4: A badge and a certificate. Now, they students pass if they make at least the rough cut of the film.
1: Mm-hmm.
4: The rough cut of the film is the first version of the film. Okay.
1: All right.
4: Of course, those who make the final cut, they would be celebrated, of course. But when they make the rough cut, it means they are eligible to get their certificate and the badge.
1: Mm-hmm.
4: Okay?
1: Okay.
4: They pass the course, of course. Now, the showcase, so after choosing and selecting the films,
0: each class selects 3 to 4 films to be showcased. And week 7 is celebration.
1: Okay.
0: It's celebrating.
1: And where do they celebrate? In their own schools or with TEARN?
0: Now, first of all, we celebrate virtually.
1: Okay.
0: So week 7, we meet.
1: You share with the other people.
0: Yes. And we showcase the films
1: that have been selected.
0: That's it. Yes. Okay. And of course, then after making a list of students who passed, we celebrate, we go to their schools.
1: All right.
0: And we celebrate their success. Okay.
1: Okay.
0: We celebrate
1: wonderful.
0: All the students, not only those who. Who passed, of course.
1: Okay, okay, great, wonderful. So now let me have some quick fire round of questions for all of you. So if I ask you to describe the program in one word, what would you say?
2: Discovery.
1: Discovery, right. Yeah. What would
3: Inspiring.
1: You say? Inspiring. Inspiring, right. The most unexpected thing that you have learned from this program?
2: Unexpected? That USA has more problems than us, especially in poverty.
1: All right.
3: Leadership.
1: Leadership.
3: Yes.
1: All right. A film that stayed with you from the other participants.
2: My friend's film about education.
1: From which country? From Tunisia or from?
2: From Tunisia. He talked about the educational system.
1: All right.
2: Yes.
1: Mm-hmm. An issue you wish most people talked more about?
2: I would say discrimination and racism.
3: Water scarcity.
1: Water scarcity. All right. One place in your town that you would show maybe teenager from the other country?
2: For me, it's my hometown, Kerkana.
1: Mm-hmm. What about
3: also
1: you?
3: Beja.
1: Beja,
3: yes.
1: As well. All right. Now, a story you would like a teenager from another country to remember about your community.
2: I think there is one story that I really loved, and it's about migration. Yes,
1: all right.
2: Migration, and how a lot of Tunisian people they risk their lives to go to another country, and they think they will have a better life there, which is not always the case. So yeah.
1: Right. Okay. Well, thank you so much. I guess apart from the soft skills and the technical skills that you have gained, you have learned a lot from this program. If there is anything, there is a bravery in building
2: yes.
1: a new world in which you nurture a sense of humanizing global issues,
2: yes.
1: And especially among the younger generation.
2: Yes.
1: So well done, good luck
2: Thank
1: for the future.
2: Thank you so much.
1: You are really a real inspiration to other young people as well.
2: Thank you so much.
0: Yes.
1: Yes. So the next step of this program, it will continue next year?
0: No, I don't think so, because
1: so
0: we have covered 6 cohorts, but we aim at having other programs.
1: Other
0: okay?
1: programs.
0: Again,
1: All right.
0: in the same principle, that is to say, working on projects and helping students acquire soft skills.
1: And it will be virtual programs as well.
0: Yes.
1: You know.
0: Now, talking about the students, because you asked, and then, okay? Mm-hmm. Now, these students who have won their certificate and badge, they become alumni of the program,
1: right,
0: okay?
1: Right.
0: And as a alumni, they have possibilities of virtual or face-to-face exchange, okay? And they will have other opportunities, of course, whether in TEARN or IEARN.
2: Yes.
1: That's okay. right. Well, thank you so much. It was a pleasure having you all today, and wish you all the best for the rest of your studies.
2: Thank you so much
1: well.
2: For inviting us.
1: You're welcome.
2: For me, I would like to thank my teacher, Mrs. Noura Toumi, who gave us the opportunity to be involved in such an important program and to be with you today and talk about this program. And I would like to thank also my school. I mean, they provided us with the best conditions to thrive and succeed. Thank you so much.
1: Wonderful.
3: And I would express my sincere gratitude to Ms. Noura and TEARN. For this beautiful experience.
1: All right.
0: Thank
1: pleasure.
0: You so much, Hayat.
1: You're welcome.
0: It was a pleasure meeting you. And
1: the pleasure is mine.
0: Yes,
1: thank you so much.
2: Thank you.
0: Thank you.
1: Bye-bye.
0: Bye-bye.

0: 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The 26th of June is the International Day Against Drug Abuse and Illicit Trafficking. A world drug problem, persisting issues, new challenges, innovative responses. These are the themes. And global drug use and the number of drugs on the market have been increasing in the past decades. The century-long dominance of heroin in illicit global opioid markets is increasingly being challenged by changes in the illegal supply of opioids. Production, seizures, and use of cocaine continue to rise, while low costs of manufacture and reduced risks of detection of synthetic drugs are contributing to their increase on illicit drug markets. Drug trafficking groups are seeking out technological innovation to target new audiences and ensure that drugs increasingly reach their users and help boost their billion-dollar businesses. Illicit drug markets have always been adapting, and organized crime has always been looking to exploit gaps in governance and regulation. In response to these challenges, this year's campaign will showcase how the international community, local and national governments, civil society, and the public is working together on innovative responses to reduce demand for and support supply of illicit drugs and thus mitigate threats. Our next track.
1: Et Charles Aznavour, qu'on retrouve dans un instant. Merci, Michael.
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Bye-bye.

0: our darkest hour, in my deepest despair, will you still care? 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In my trials and my tribulations, through our doubts and frustrations, in my violence, in my turbulence, through my fear and my confessions, in my anguish and my pain, through my joy and my sorrow, in the promise of another tomorrow, I'll never let you part, for you're always in my heart.
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0: Its number is 666.